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Live music from Prince, that is Adore. Gotta be one of the favorite. Well, good evening to you. I am Selena with you for the long kiss goodnight and glad you stopped by. Let's keep it slow and sexy for your love songs and slow jams until midnight tonight as we do it every Sunday. 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

0: Power 95.5, that's music from Case featuring Joe and Faded Pictures. Good evening to you on this September 13th. This time is moving along. You know, autumn will be here on September 22nd. The leaves are already turning. We already have some cooler mornings, but we still have some hot days, though. It's North Carolina after all. Anyway, I hope your weekend's been a good one. Mine was super busy. I'll tell you something about it coming up on Power.
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0: one is called Get Here. Well, I had a busy weekend. How's yours, man? But I'm glad to be able to support. What I like to do is support what people are doing. I'd like some support in return when I'm doing something too. But that's not why I do it though. I do it because I care. I have a heart for people. And I was able to be a part of the Jasmine Sickle Cell Warrior Foundation Inc.'s their 10th annual 5K run and walk. And I didn't do quite the 5K, but did the best I could. I think we might have went 3 or 4 times around. But that was yesterday at Martin Luther King Park. And also had a chance to speak with Kier Jr. Spates from the Steve Harvey Morning Show and Jaquan Phillips, who is the founder of the Jasmine Sickle Cell Warrior Foundation, Inc. Jasmine was his sister who he lost to sickle cell when she was 20 years old. And so he started this foundation in her honor. So I was glad to be able to go and support that event. And, you know, we just keep it moving. And hopefully you will start paying attention and be a part of awareness events when you can and other initiatives that are going on in your area, too. 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

0: don't just want to know about any secret of yours. 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

0: Power 95.5, that's Shanae Aiko. It's called The Fairies. We are here on the Long Kiss Goodnight with Selena. Hey, don't forget about this event. It sounds like it's going to be a nice grown folks event. You don't have to be grown, though, to appreciate the music of all the artists that Lewis York have written for. It's Chuck, Harmony, and Claude Kelly. They've written for Bruno Mars, for Rihanna. They've written for Miley Cyrus, Whitney Houston, Michael Jackson, and more. They were talking about, when I interviewed them the other day, about writing for John Legend and working with Jennifer Hudson. Too. So they perform as well. They're going to talk to you about their story and perform for you too. That's going to be this coming Thursday, September 17th at the Acorn Center in Littleton. So please get your tickets and go out there and support and entertain yourself too. TheAcornLive.com is the website. 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

95.5, that's Black Street. And before I let you go, starting off another hour of The Long Kiss Goodnight with Selena. And listen on the way for music from Jennifer Hudson, Brian McKnight coming up in this hour and more. I'm Selena. Make sure you're friends with me on Facebook if you're not already at Selena Midday Cruz Crewed Up. That's the page, Selena Midday Cruz Crewed Up. If you're just on with Selena Crewed Up, I'm not seeing interaction with you, but at Selena Midday Cruz Crewed Up, I can. Here's Anita Baker, an angel.

Sweetheart, I've been trying so hard to get over you. Just simply can't. 'Cause the love we shared through the years meant so much to me. All I'm looking for is just a serious relationship. 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

0: Power 95.5. It's Brian McKnight. That one is Crazy Love. And get ready for the LOL Comedy Jam happening October 9th. It's at the Martin Marietta Center in downtown Raleigh with comedian D-Ray Davis, Lavelle Crawford, Earthquake, Don D.C. 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And we've been giving you a chance to win tickets. When D-Train is out and about, you usually give a chance to win some tickets for that event. I want to go too. Got to figure out if I want it to be a date night or a girls night. And I don't know. We'll see. But October 9th is the date. And I think that is a Friday. But check the calendars on that to make sure. The deal on the way on Power.
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0: love is Glenn Jones. That one is Here I Go Again. Good evening to you. I'm Selena with you here for the Long Kiss Goodnight. And you know, today was National Grandparents Day. If you didn't get a chance to do anything with your grandparents, if you're blessed enough to still have them here with you, then make sure you get that in sometime soon. Also, it is National Peanut Day. That sounds yummy. It is Positive Thinking Day. So very important. I'm trying to talk myself into some positive thinking that I need to be doing, too. And Day of the Programmer Day, too. Day of the Programmer of the Year. We'll have more music for you coming up on Power 95.5.
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0: the Martin Marietta Center, downtown Raleigh. And September 26th, it's the 20 Years in a Carter Classic. It's Lil Wayne live at the Coastal Credit Union Music Park. That's right, it's Lil Wayne and 2 Chainz. 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

0: 95.5. That's music from Jaheim and Finding My Way Back. One of my favorites from Jaheim also. I'm Selena with you for the long kiss. Good night. And are you a Lady Gaga fan, or do you even know who she is? Well, she is a new mom now. She welcomed her first child, and there was some speculation about it, but she confirmed it by appearing with her newborn. And so congratulations for the blessed event. We'll have more music for you coming up on Power.
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95.5, home of the Steve Harvey Morning Show, and that is music from John B. and They Don't Know. It's starting off another hour of The Long Kiss Goodnight with Selena. Fantasia coming up, Tamar Braxton on the way, Vivian Green. Here's Babyface now with Appeal on Power 95.5.

0: 95.5 at home of the Steve Harvey Morning Show. That's music from Vivian Green. That's Gotta Go, Gotta Leave. Good evening, Eastern Carolina. Hey, remember, if you want to see the songwriters behind Bruno Mars's Grenade, Rihanna's Russian Roulette, Miley Cyrus's Party in the USA, and Michael Jackson and Whitney Houston's Hold My Hand live for one night only, you'll want to get your tickets now at theacornlive.com. That's Lewis York. Chuck Harmony and Claude Kelly, they form Lewis York, and they're coming to the Acorn Theater in Littleton on this coming Thursday, September 17th, for a night of stories and music straight from the people who wrote the hit. So, again, get your tickets at theacornlive.com. 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

0: So are you making foodie calls? There's a new survey that found that 30% of Americans admit that they've accepted a date primarily for the free meal or drinks. There's a term for it, foodie call. Gen Z and young millennials are the most likely to do it, but they're not alone. At least 1 in 4 people from every generation surveyed said that they had gone on a date and food was a major motivator. The survey found that women were a bit more likely to pull a foodie call, with 32% admitting to it versus 26% of men. I think I've been on a date like that. I think there was someone who I was going to pay because whatever was going on. That's not what I usually do, though. I don't usually pay, you know, as a female in the relationship. But this particular time I was, and I thought that the person really liked me, though. I thought that we had a connection, and they actually said, as if I couldn't hear them, to the person who we had to meet someone, that they were going on a date and felt they had to explain themselves by saying, it's a free meal. I should have let that be the last time that we got together, or canceled right then, because that was hurtful. That was hurtful. I don't think they know that, but I don't think they were into really caring about people's feelings anyway. This person. We'll have more music for you coming up on Power.
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0: Sinead's featuring Frankie Beverly. That's The Morning After. Is over here all along. Kiss goodnight with Selena. Good Sunday evening to you, Eastern Carolina. I want you to remember also, the Soul Series Inc. presents the R&B Rewind Millennial Tour Friday, September 25th at the Martin Marietta Center for the Performing Arts in Raleigh, featuring Bobby V, Pleasure P, Lloyd, and Sammy. 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

girl, I'm here for you. 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

Hello, the Steve Harvey Morning Show, and that is music from Monica and Love All Over Me. It's here on the Long Kiss Goodnight with Selena starting off another hour. On the way, Silk coming up, Tyrese on the way, H-Town. Here's Toni Braxton with 7.

0: 95.5. It's H-Town with Emotions here on The Long Kiss Goodnight with Selena. Those emotions. 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

0: 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Hey, if you want to see the songwriters in person who wrote Bruno Mars's Grenade, Rihanna's Russian Roulette, Miley Cyrus's Party in the USA, and Michael Jackson and Whitney Houston's Hold My Hand, they're going to be live for one night only at Acorn Theater in Littleton. That's Lewis York. Chuck Harmony and Claude Kelly, they make up the group Lewis York, and they are coming to the stage September 17th. That's this Thursday for a night of stories and music straight from the people who wrote the songs. It's going to be a fun night, too. 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

0: Power 95.5, that's Keith Sweat, and I'll give all my love to you. Ray Vaughn before that with Best Friend, and that about wraps it up for this evening's edition of The Long Kiss Goodnight with Selena. 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

look, stop the beat, look, babe. 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

0: 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Black exterior, the one that I want. Red inside like the time of the month. Blood money, that's how I got this. Blood money, that's how I got this. We can vacation wherever we want, cause I don't care what none of my ops is.
1: You hang around too many, that's, you gotta be. If it's on site, up your gun on me. All that mugging and looking. Yeah, doing all that woofing.

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12: Yeah.
13: Yeah.

0: 19. 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Asked if he my only. I said no, but you my favorite one.
1: Nah, for real.
0: Yeah, real. I'm one of one.
1: You mean?
0: Nah, I can't make you mine, but I can make you. Freak up in the sheets, in them streets, baby, I'm a thug. 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
1: Double R with the factory rims. 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
0: 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I got jewels in a safe that I don't even wear.
1: Bro, I'll do it for some shoes and some clothes. 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I get right under their skin. I don't even try. I guess I can't help it. 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Of course you could beat me at talking. Ain't no back and forth. 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
0: Quarter mil for the Maybach truck.
1: Double R with the factory rims. I got the 90 to years, the version of the bribes, I'm really a threat.
0: 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I got jewels in a safe that I don't even wear.
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0: 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Ballin' hard on another hemisphere. Somebody tell them people Mr. Hem is here.
1: Whoa, whoa, whoa, whoa, whoa.

0: press against the shore. Smoking on the back, water splash, I ignore it. 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The luxury lap, better I adapt. 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Never chase bread, chase the vision. 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Somebody tell them people Mr. Hem is here.
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0: Mr. Hem is here.
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I was mobbing through the beach, yeah, the city by the sea. 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

0: phones. 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
0: 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I'm

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1: 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This is Chris Brown.
2: 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It's Megan Thee Stallion.
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3: Yeah. On the radar, 2023. 6GOD, my broski 2C. Know what it is. Some madness and badness. Combination.

time. So much for idols. KMT with an eye roll. Knew that I made it when I had drivers holding my last name up and arrivals. Cinch my knee vaccine when he see how this vid start going viral. 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The morning rain clouds up my window. 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J-A-U-M, how looks when man put you in a jam like typos. Negotiation asset for 20% of the company. That's my final. Realistic, my M15 like I'm going through Tottenham High Road. 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

0: meal.
1: Never chase bread, chase the vision. 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No cap, God am a witness. Success feel better, independent. 9-11 at the Valley Adeline. Big Master P vibe, no limit. Falling hard on another hemisphere. Somebody tell them people Mr. Him is here.
0: Whoa, whoa, whoa, whoa, whoa.
1: Mr. Him is here.

0: against the shore, smoking on the back, water splash, I ignore it, no cap, I done toured all the way from the trap, the luxury lap, better I adapt, you can put me any place on the map, cause I'm him, never chase bread, chase the vision, make your word when you see it, be the business, no cap, God am a witness, success feel better, independent, 9-11 at the valley, I done lend it, big master P vibe, no limit, falling hard on another hemisphere. Somebody tell them people Mr. Hem is here.
1: Whoa, whoa, whoa, whoa, whoa, whoa.
0: Mr. Hem is here.
1: Whoa, whoa, whoa, whoa, whoa, whoa.
0: Mr. Hem.
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3: 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Yes, I did tell you about him. 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

0: you blush like this. 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
1: Where you at?
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0: On the couch with my favorite Santa. 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
0: Spread them cheeks, let me see that hole.
1: Spread it, you know what I'm saying, you know.
0: Suck that thing till your throat gets
1: sore. Yeah.
0: Bend it on down, put your face on the floor.
1: Mean like that. You know what I'm saying?
0: High freak with the wood.
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0: It's the Steve Harvey Morning Show, man.
1: Listen, man. Let me ask you this. It's funny you say God did it again. He keeps saying it every day. You keep saying that over and over. He did it, woke me up, got another opportunity. Well, how do you handle somebody? Somebody say, how do you know it's God? It could be me doing this.
0: Okay, keep on thinking that. You know, I'm not really good at the witnessing part.
1: Yeah.
0: I'm more of a witness through example and a witness through, you know, you look at me and see how good God has been. But if you're defiant to that, I'm not really the best Christian for that. Because I don't have time. I just really don't have time to address a person that thinks it's them and not God. I really don't know. Look, I'm not going to get into a debate with you about it, as I oftentimes see people do. That's just not my strong suit. Because me personally, if you don't believe in God, I think you a fool. I think you are a complete idiotic fool. I think you're an imbecile. But then, I'm pretty sure if you're an atheist, you must feel the same way about me and other people who believe in God. How can you believe in this unseen power? How can you believe in this? I got a lot of proof. But if you think I'm a fool, and I think you a fool, like I said on Piers Morgan that time, I just don't think two fools ought to be standing around talking.
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1: But why was your credit so bad?
2: I spent hours in Tower Records in L.A. Yes. Hours and hours there.
0: I like that.
2: Going through CDs. And,
3: That's still there. That's still there. Yeah.
1: Okay, so what was your first purchase vinyl record?
3: My very first one was Stevie Wonder. I Wish.
1: It was what?
3: 45. I Wish.
1: 45. Okay.
2: Oh, nice. Wow. Okay. Nice.
0: Yeah. Amazing.
3: Stevie Wonder.
2: Ooh,
3: and then after that, I bought all the Richard Pryor albums.
2: His party albums, yes. All right, guys. Thank you. Coming up at 34 minutes, do you enjoy watching TV with your spouse or do you prefer to be alone? We'll find out right after this.
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19: Hey, yo, Selena, what up? T-Gutter, Blackjack on the beat, Power Squad.

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Big Master P vibe, no limit. Falling hard on another hemisphere. Somebody tell them people Mr. Hem is here. Whoa, whoa, whoa, whoa, whoa. Mr. Hem is here.

I'm him. Never chase bread, chase the vision. Make your word when you see it, be the business. No cap, God am a witness. Success feel better, independent. 9-11 at the valley, out of limit. Big Master P vibe, no limit. Falling hard on another hemisphere. Somebody tell them people Mr. Hem is here. Whoa, whoa, whoa, whoa, whoa, whoa. Mr. Hem is here. Whoa, whoa, whoa, whoa, whoa, whoa. Mr. Hem.

0: Against the shore, smoking on the back, water splash, I ignore it, no cap, I done toured all the way from the trap, the luxury lap, better I adapt, you could put me any place on the map, cause I'm him, never chase bread, chase the vision, make your word when you see it, be the business, no cap, God am a witness, success feel better, independent, 9-11 mid the valley, Adeline, big master P, vibe, 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
1: Whoa, whoa, whoa, whoa, whoa, whoa.
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0: Mr. Him.
2: 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All right, T.I., you're feeling yourself, huh? I'm not mad. You got a right to. Well, we start off the midday cruise with that one on this Monday. Good Monday morning to you on this 14th day of the month. I'm Selena, cruising with you until 2. Here's Beyonce now on Power 95.5.

0: 10. Girl, you a 10, girl, you a 10, girl, you a 10. Girl, you a 10, girl, you a 10, girl, you a 10. Girl, you a 10, girl, you a 10, girl, you a...
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Well, maybe 3 or 4K, but I got some steps in because I'm trying to get it right. You know, pull it together. I eat too much ice cream and cake and stuff over the summer, but I'm going to get it right. Hopefully you're well on this Monday, starting off another week with us, and we thank you for that. Keep it here on your Power Hit Station, Power 95.5. 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

0: Power 95.5, Cardi B with Megan Thee Stallion. That one is Bongo. So I had a super busy weekend. You know about some of the things that I did. You may have seen, you may have been there too. Had a chance to be a part of the 5K run and walk for the Jasmine Sickle Cell Warriors Foundation, Inc. We were telling you about that. I spoke with the founder of the organization, Jaquan Phillips, who started this organization in honor of his late sister, who was a sickle cell anemia patient. And also Kier Jr. Spates, who is a sickle cell warrior himself, and he's from the Steve Harvey Morning Show, so he was here, and he came to be a part of the event, and so we interviewed them, or I interviewed them on, what day was it? I can't even remember my days, but anyway, I think Friday, because on Saturday was when they had the walk, and I went out to support there as well, so glad to be a part of that for the portion that we could stay. We'll have more music for you coming up on Power 95.5.
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13: Lots of sunshine today. Temperatures near 89. Mostly clear overnight. Low 61. Tomorrow, sunshine 82. A little bit cooler. And cooler again on Wednesday. Sunny, high near 85.
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nice and chill. 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

Power 95.5, Drake, here on the Midday Cruise with Selena, wishing you well this morning. And my favorite new version of Good Morning, because some people don't like to say it, Grand Rising. I think that's my favorite one. Keep it here on your Power Hit Station. 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
4: 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Yeah, yeah. 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

Power 95.5. We are home of the Steve Harvey Morning Show. That's Tim's and What You Need as we're starting up another hour of the Midday Cruise. I'm Selena. And make sure we're friends on Facebook if we're not already as Selena Midday Cruise Crewed Up. Selena Midday Cruise Crewed Up. Got to have that part in there. And you can friend me, connect with me on Facebook. So in this hour coming up, music from Escape, Future on the Way, and more. Plus what's on the National Day Calendar, your power quote for the day. 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
3: I heard what you said through the grapevine. Funny thing about your problems, they ain't mine. 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Time crossing these state lines. 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

0: Power 95.5. That's 20s. It's from Giveon. Well, yesterday was National Grandparents Day. FYI, in case you missed it, it was Grandparents Day. Doesn't mean you can't do something with your grandparents this week if you're still fortunate enough to have them in your life or your children and your parents are here. Get in touch with grandma, grandpa, whoever is here to be able to celebrate with the kids and spend time with the kids. Good quality time. So for today, this 14th day of the month, it is National Boss Employee Exchange Day. That's a good thing when they act like you have something interesting to say also and to attribute to the business. It's also National Live Creative Day. That's on the list too. It's Sober Day, National Parents Day Off Day. Where they do that at? I don't think they do that. Let me see. Let's move on to the next one. Eat a Hoagie Day. I think we did that recently. National Cream Filled Donut Day. No, I'm trying to lose some weight. 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

0: Power 95.5, that's Sexy Red, and here's a weekend box office update. So as I suspected, Practical Magic 2 came in number one this time. Around $30 million they made. Brought Spider-Man to number two after all those weeks at the number one spot. And then number three was The Odyssey. That's still in the top five. Runner is the number four movie for the weekend. That's a new action film starring Alan Rickman and Owen Wilson. And then Coyote versus Acme, the animated movie that came in at number five with $6.2 million. So that's a weekend box office update on Power 95.5.
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6: Here's your Power 95 weather.
7: Lots of sunshine today. Temperatures near 89. Mostly clear overnight. Low 61. Tomorrow, sunshine 82. A little bit cooler. And cooler again on Wednesday. Sunny, high near 85.
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That one is Girls, Girls. Your power quote for the day. I like this one. I like that it popped up again in the timeline. It said, it's never too late to be who you might have been. That's from George Eliot. So true is that. I mean, who you might have been had you not been afraid or had you not let someone talk you out of it because they thought it was lame for you to have hopes and dreams for a brighter future for yourself, for you to own a home or start a business or get a top level job or get a degree, even if you waited and missed a few years and went back to school. It's not too late to be who you might have been had you not talked yourself out of it. 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
1: Yeah.
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0: Bodies. 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
1: They do.
0: Hellcat, this the SRT. Pull up, G-Wax, these three.
1: Ow.
0: Make a 55, they T.
1: He wanna menage with a new body.
0: Ow.
1: Man, you can't fuck with me, cause I came from the bottom, from the fence to the chatter, bro.
0: Yeah.
1: Ain't saying a thing, period.
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1: Know what I'm saying? Outside is back to what it was, you know what I'm saying? Atlanta, I'll tell you about my run, you know what I'm saying? Ask Pluto Banker 21, you know what I'm saying? I done put up half, what's done is done, you know what I'm saying? 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They so down for me.

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9: Here's your Power 95 weather.
10: Lots of sunshine today. Temperatures near 89. Mostly clear overnight, low 61. Tomorrow, sunshine 82. A little bit cooler. And cooler again on Wednesday. Sunny, high near 85.
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Rari go skirt on a boy like a kilt. 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These

Power 95.5. That's Drake. And that one is inside this 12 o'clock hour of the Big Day Cruise with Selena. 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
1: 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That's Ye featuring Miss Lauryn Hill, starting off another hour of the Midday Cruise with Selena. Listen for Warren G and Nate Dogg coming up. Also got Dave and Tim's on the way in this hour, Queen Naija and more. Here's Future on Power.

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2: 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You regulate any stealing of his property. 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

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God

0: Power 95.5, home of the Steve Harvey Morning Show. It's Queen Naija. That one is called Ring. Hey, if you want to see the people behind songs, Bruno Mars's Grenade, Rihanna's Russian Roulette, Miley Cyrus' Party in the USA, and Michael Jackson and Whitney Houston's Hold My Hand, plus somebody who wrote for, some people who wrote for John Legend, Jennifer Hudson, that is Lewis York. They formed Lewis York, Chuck Harmony, and Claude Kelly. I had the pleasure of interviewing them the other day. They're coming to Littleton this Thursday, and that's going to be at the Acorn Theater, so, or the Acorn Center. 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

0: looking down, cause they can't get up with me.
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0: Be letting it go, I said about the

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0: munchin', he gon' eat me like a mango. 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
1: Can't say your name up in my songs, might not f*** with you tomorrow. 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If it's about no credit score, I might be rich tomorrow. 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

0: Power 95.5 and home of the Steve Harvey Morning Show with music from Glorilla and Cardi B and Tamara too. Hey, are you a Lady Gaga fan? Or are you just, you know, aware of who she is at least? Well, she's had a baby. Apparently she's had a baby now. Friends hadn't seen her in a while. They couldn't verify anything, but she was recently photographed with her fiance in Northern California holding a newborn, and she's been saying that she had hoped that she would be a mother soon. So I'd say congratulations are in order. More music on the way on Power.
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8: Lots of sunshine today. Temperatures near 89. Mostly clear overnight. Low 61. Tomorrow, sunshine 82. A little bit cooler. And cooler again on Wednesday. Sunny, high near 85.
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0: grass against the shore. 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I done toured all the way from the trap, the luxury lap. Better I adapt, you can put me any place on the map, cause I'm him. Never chase bread, chase the vision. Make your word when you say it, be the business. 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
1: Whoa, whoa, whoa, whoa, whoa, whoa.
0: Mr. Hem is here.
1: Whoa, whoa, whoa, whoa, whoa, whoa.
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Popping lights on fireworks. 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

0: 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I'm Selena. 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

right, what you need is your boy back in the building. It is Monday. Train's back. What, what? Hey, man, somebody say the boy Train's back, man. What up? Turn that radio up. Let's get it. Turn the radio up. Let's get it. Train's back in the building. Let's do it. It's Monday. We back up in here. Back to the back Monday. Let's get into it. On the way, we back in. Some Skiller Baby. I got some Case on the way. Glow coming up for you inside the afternoon. We'll do that too. Holla at the boy Train. Let me know you're locked in with me. Let's get it popping, okay? For real. Details coming up. The boy Thug is in Raleigh this weekend. I got your chance to win tickets all week long and your chance to win tickets starting this week to get hooked up for the Millennial Tour. It's going on too as well, right? So be ready for that.

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1: My ex
0: know my old friend. Both they thinking that she got one up on me. She got my hammer down. He thought he won't gon' have to stand on it. Like he was handicapped. Make that stand on it. Now his can't stand me now. I'm lit, yup. I don't smoke no sweet shots. Flying with my gang and them. Looking them like sisters.
1: That's gone.
0: Be letting they go. I said about these I don't wanna hang with them. They don't have no business. They be gone for anything, but I can't go for none of
1: them.
0: Why would I go chase you if I know you gon' come running back? Call that baddie. Y'all lately been feeling like a lumberjack. They really get me fucked up, and now I'm going for none of
1: them.
0: She the type to make a man, she going too soon. Me, I'm kinda ratchet still, so I'm the type to be
1: some.
0: I can't love you, baby, like your you, so don't leave her.
1: Keep it.
0: He gon' choose her every time, cause it's cheaper to keep her. Can't say your name up in my songs, might not fuck with you tomorrow. Can't get my feelings hurt today, I won't give a tomorrow.
1: Hey,
0: if it's about no credit score, I might be rich tomorrow. Every day the sun won't shine, but that's why I love the Mars.

0: writing all that back.
1: Can't say your name up in my songs, might not f*** with you tomorrow. Can't get my feelings hurt today, I won't give up tomorrow.
0: They
1: just about no credit score, I might be rich as f*** tomorrow. 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Can't say your name up in my songs, might not f*** with you tomorrow. Can't get my feelings hurt today, I won't give up tomorrow.
0: They
1: just about no credit score, I might be rich as f*** tomorrow. 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

0: 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Girl, you a 10.
1: Hey, listen, your face card is like that, mama. 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Little boy, trailer with a skiller, baby Chris Brown. It's Saturday afternoon on Touch the Radio. We back in. Music coming up. I got some Drake on the way, some Big X to plug. Day Day on the way, too, in Saturday afternoon. Holla at the boy Trey. Let me know how your Monday's going. How your weekend went. Holla at me. Let me know what's up, okay? Ladies, go to my page right now and hit the post up. I put a post up today. It said, what is it that, hold on. I was trying to help my fellas out today, fellas, so you can make sure you check this post out. What did I put on this post? Let's see what's on this post real quick. Me and my ladies should tap in on this post real quick. Ladies, tap in on this page. Go to my page on Facebook. Go to D-Train-DT3 Radio. On the post, it says, ladies, help the fellas today. Drop one thing in the comments that make men attractive, okay? Put that in the comments on there. Let them know. You know what I'm saying? 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All right? So ladies, help the fellas out today. Go to my page, D-Train-DT3 Radio right now. Drop in a comment on that post. What makes a man attractive, right? Then that helps fellas know what they need to work on, okay? We're going to get into that right there. 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

Jack Simmons like a pinata. You blue Balenciagas. Robert Jean with the phone pots. Hit the club and I'm a black bottles. With me whoop, whoop, whoop. 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I'm a fool. You better

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They depended on me. Power down 5 over to Steve Harvey Morning Show, rolling Saturday afternoon. Hanging out with your boy Trey. Don't touch that radio. More music coming up on your radio. And just a little bit, we back in with some Cardi Future. Got some 310 Baby in Saturday afternoon too. We'll get into that and more. Like I said, this week,

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6: Lots of sunshine today. Temperatures near 89. Mostly clear overnight, low 61. Tomorrow, sunshine 82. A little bit cooler. And cooler again on Wednesday. Sunny, high near 85.
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8: Yeah, know what it is.

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2: Blue face, baby.
1: Oh.
2: 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Bought a butt for my butt. Having a left right, left right.

Don't do no running. Rolling with the boy train this Saturday afternoon. Hope you're having a good one on your Monday. I'm having a good one, okay? Top of the hour, we'll be back here. And I got music away from Yay. I got some Lauryn Hill coming up. We'll do that. Some Beyonce. It's Saturday afternoon. Hot at the boy train. Vote some requests with high five. Let me know what need to be on the countdown. We'll get into that right there. Hot at the box office. We'll get into that. What was hot at the movies over the weekend? Is Spider-Man still number one? Y'all want to know, right? We'll get into the details on that coming up in just a little bit. We'll bust that down and more. Vote some requests with high five. Let me know what need to be on that countdown. Hit me up right now. Ladies, make sure you go to that post today. DTrain-DT3Radio. Help my fellas out today. Ladies, I need y'all to hit in the comment. What makes a man attractive, right? What makes a man attractive, ladies? Let's get that.

0: One female said loyalty. Somebody said kindness. Hygiene. You know what I'm talking about? Honesty. Honesty and integrity were up here. Family dynamics. You know what I'm saying? Yeah, family dynamics. Okay. Somebody said they're confident in personal hygiene. They was like, it is a priority. Okay. Personal hygiene and a smile. They look out for that. They got to dress nice. Okay. So these are some of the comments that's on the post right now. Ladies, get on that thing. Get on there and, somebody got Mr. Clean on the page. I guess they like a man that cleans. You know what I'm saying? For real. But, get on the post right now. Drop in the comment, ladies. Definitely want to know that. I want y'all to get in them comments, get in that post. Help my fellas out today. Let them know. Get them on the right track, or let me put these things out there so they know what they need to be doing, okay? For real though. Don't touch that radio. Roll the commercial free. Let's get to it. I got some Ace Hood on the way. Flashback right now. The boy J. Cole. Who the F is you? It's power.
1: Yeah, it's a nominal number, so you know it. Set.

Computer style of the uniproud unibomber. Who maneuvered through the drama with the suit of armor. Moving calmer than the Buddha, ducking funeral parlors. First the hooting, hollering, and then the shooting startup. 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

it's a real. 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

Wow, 195 over the C5V Morning Show, kicking off 3 o'clock, D-Train. Rolling the Saturday afternoon on your Monday. Hope you're having a good one. On the way, we back in with some Cardi, flashbacks from Nas, Burna Boy, and Saturday afternoon. We'll do that and more coming up. Stick around, hot at the boy train. Vote some requests for the high five. Let me know when need to be on the countdown. We jumping in hot at the box office. If you didn't make it to the movies over the weekend, I'm going to let you know what was killing at the box office. And did Spider-Man be number one? Did it take the one spot again? I'm going to let you know. Coming up in just a little bit, hang around. We'll get into that. Vote some requests for the high five right now. Let me know when need to be on that countdown. Hot at that boy train, okay? Lock in. Details this hour. Yes, this week starts your chance to win tickets for Wood, the Millennial Tour going on, happening in Raleigh. So be ready for that. I get the info and details coming your way in just a few. We'll get into that. Right now, let's get into the music. Beyonce, Morning, Do, Don't. You heard? Inside DT3 Radio. 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

with the C Harvey Morning Show. Little bit of Cardi Lotto on Saturday afternoon. Rolling, hope you're having a good Monday. We back in with some Ray Streamer flashback. Kalani coming up inside the afternoon and more on the way in just a little bit. I got you making moves, motivation coming up too. And we'll jump into Hot at the Box Office over the weekend. Top five, okay? What's that, the movies? We'll get into that, okay? Millennial Tours right around the corner. Get ready for that. September the 25th. Martin Marietta Center, downtown Raleigh. It's Bobby V, Pleasure P, Lloyd, and Sammy. 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So be ready for the hashtag. Be ready to jump on the line. 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
3: All right, y'all. How did the box office over the weekend? Did you make it out to the movies? Believe it or not, I didn't make it to the movies this weekend, right? I know y'all surprised, right? Top five joints at the box office. Coyote versus Acme made 6.2 million. Coming in at number five. Number four was Runner, 6.4 million. The Odyssey still in the movies, making money. You know what I'm saying? For real, The Odyssey, 7.4 million. Spider-Man, two spot. Did not take out number one today. 8.4 million at the box office. What actually took over was

0: Richard. I think they're somewhere like 952 or 940 something. So they're about to take over the record for that, man. So that's a real big deal. And that Star Wars relaunch was real crazy. You know what I mean? But Brand New Day, I feel like Brand New Day is going to be up in the top five for the next couple of weeks, making like a couple of mil a week. I feel like it's going to do 8, 5, 6, 4. I feel like people are going back to the box office. I really feel like it's going to hit maybe like the 998 million mark. It might do the 1 billion mark domestically. I don't know. It might do it. I feel like it's set up to do it. For real. I don't know. Shout out to the boy Tom Holland. Boy, hip-hop and I'll be coming up to test that radio. It's power.
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9: Mostly clear overnight, low 61. Tomorrow, sunshine 82, a little bit cooler. And cooler again on Wednesday, sunny, high near 85.
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2: Hey, man, got to stay motivated. It's a world full of hate going on, man. I'm trying to tell you, negativity be it. But I'm here to give you some of my motivation for the day. I like this one. It says, success is stumbling from failure to failure with no loss of enthusiasm. I like that one. Run it back, Train. Success is stumbling from failure to failure

sometimes we be like, yeah, I just ain't gonna do it. You know what? I'm gonna give y'all a good example. You know, I like to play. I think I can say this on the radio. I be on FanDuel, right? If I can't say it, I'm already saying it. I be on FanDuel, right? And I'll be honest with y'all. I haven't won a lot on FanDuel. You know, I've had a couple of failures. I've had a couple of failures on the FanDuel. You know what I'm saying? I'm not gonna say people don't tell me don't do it. You know? I'm not gonna tell you that the missus be like, you know, stop putting your money on there. You're not winning. Quit. But you know what? I stumbled from failure to failure and I don't stop because I put in on the FanDuel this weekend. Did I hit? No. But will I be on the FanDuel next Sunday? Yes. I'll be right back on there. You know, that might not be the best example, but you know, cause y'all might, some of y'all might take that as a gambling habit. No, it's not it. You know, I'm not addicted to it. I just have to do it sometime. But no, for real though. All right. Success. Stumbling for fade to fade. Don't let your failures keep you from trying. You know what I'm saying? Stay motivated. Boy, hip hop and I'll be coming up. Rolling Commercial Freaks from Rick Ross on the way. Coming up in a little bit. Top of the hour. I'm back in. I got music on the way. T.I. That's coming up too. Right about now. Let's get it going. Tyler is in love. DT3 Radio. It's power.

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2: Yeah, yeah.
1: Never chase bread, chase the vision. Make your word when you say it, be the business. No cap, God am a witness. Success feel better, independent. 9-11 at the Valley, out of Lenin. Big Master P, vibe, no limit. Falling hard on another hemisphere. Somebody tell them people Mr. Hem is here.
3: Whoa, whoa, whoa, whoa, whoa.
1: Mr. Hem is

I'm him. Never chase bread, chase the vision. Make your word when you see it, be the business. No cap, God am a witness. Success feel better, independent. 9-11 at the Valley, out of Linnet. Big Master P vibe, no limit. Falling hard on another hemisphere. Somebody tell the people Mr. Hem is here. Whoa, whoa, whoa, whoa, whoa. Mr. Hem is

0: Against the shore, smoking on the back, water splash, I ignore it, no cap, I done toured all the way from the trap, the luxury lap, better I doubt, you could put me any place on the map, cause I'm him, never chase bread, chase the vision, make your word when you say it, be the business, no cap, God am a witness, success feel better, independent, 9-11 at the valley, out of Lenny, big master P vibe, no limit, falling hard on another hemisphere, somebody tell them people Mr. Hem is here.
1: Whoa, whoa, whoa, whoa, whoa, whoa.
0: Mr. Hem is here.
2: Whoa, right.
0: Whoa, whoa, whoa, whoa,
2: whoa,
0: whoa. Mr. Hem.
2: Hey, I'm 5 home with the Steve Harvey Morning Show. 4 o'clock, welcome to the Boy Trader Band, man. Yo, stick around. We back in. I got some prayers on the way. Masigo, bonjour, bon time. Coming up inside the afternoon over here at 4 o'clock. 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Hit them up right now. Chicken leg quarters, just $35 per case. Small wings, get them $140 per case right about now. Stop by, see them. Tell them, heard the Boy Train right here inside DT3 Radio. I promise you, they got you. We back inside another headline coming up in just a little bit and more inside this hour. Don't move, right? Right now, Drake.

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2: All right, y'all, let's jump into this one right here, man. This story broke over the weekend. A lot of people were posting and talking about it. Lil Durk getting his verdict, okay? That was trolling and, found not guilty. You know what I'm talking about? Yes, found not guilty. But Lil Durk still remains behind bars despite being found not guilty in his federal murder trial for hire. Now, Durk's co-defendants, DeAndre Wilson and David Lindsay, were also acquitted Friday of all charges connected to the 2022 shooting that killed Quando Rondo's cousin, okay? But Lil Durk still faces a separate federal racketeering case, meaning he will remain in custody. Now, a judge has reportedly scheduled that the trial is for May 2027. Prosecutors accused Durk of other alleged OTF members of participating in racketeering, conspiracy involving murder, attempted murder, robbery, and also drug trafficking. Durk has pleaded not guilty to those allegations as well. Now, this is the one that's a little tricky right here because, okay, they did get him off the other joint, okay? I feel like they know they're going to try to get him on this one. So they was like, okay, we ain't going to give you life, but we're going to spend the block on you on your next trial. And we're going to make sure you get a couple of joints on this one. You know what I'm saying? Like, I don't know. Y'all seeing two back to back? I don't know. But we got to see how the evidence falls and what really happened. But to come out of one murder for hire, and now they got you involving in murder, attempted murder, robbery, and drug trafficking. Don't know, guys. We'll see. More hip hop not be coming your way. Don't move. It's power.
3: 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Follow. 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
1: Mostly clear overnight, low 61. Tomorrow, sunshine 82, a little bit cooler. And cooler again on Wednesday, sunny, high near 85.
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3: 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If you got old appliances, ties, rims, scrap metal, farm equipment, turn it into cash right now. 252-883-1598. Holla at him, all right? Right now, let's get the countdown jumped off the right way. Soul C. Santana, quiet on the creek.
0: Number five.
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1: Back it up, and when you're working, back it up. 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

0: man. Lick back. D-Dre rolling with you. Got it 3-2. Number one joint coming up in a little bit. High five in your boy to you by me, Doc Metals. 280 October Lane in the infield. Hit him up right now. If you got a junk car, your junk car could be worth a little cash. Get the details. 252-883-1598. Tell him you're ready right here inside of the High Five at 5. As we roll through the countdown, show number 3, Drake. Too hard for radio. High five. Let's get it.
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0: the Martin Marietta Center, downtown Raleigh. And September 26th, it's the 20 Years of the Carter Classic. It's Lil Wayne live at the Coastal Credit Union Music Park. 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

toxic. Hit your mosh pit, you and your people be fossing. It was just boss it, pour the sauces on the face of the beatbox. Call me a narcissist, make a typhoon, be an artist, on the artist. 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

0: playing some of your favorite joints in the mix. Coming up, man, we'll get into the R&B bag a little bit today, so stick around, we'll do that. Don't forget, LOL Comedy Jam coming your way October the 9th. You don't want to miss that. It's going to be happening downtown Raleigh. It's going to be D-Ray Davis, Lavelle Crawford, Earthquake, Don D.C. 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
11: Mostly clear overnight, low 61. Tomorrow, sunshine 82, a little bit cooler. And cooler again on Wednesday, sunny, high near 85.
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1: I heard what you said through the grapevine. 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
0: I love him, I swear.
1: I swear.
0: I'm good on the chair.
1: Damn.
0: I'm good on the couch.
1: Yep.
0: Big like ouch. Big like a tower.
1: Fuck.
0: How you fuck me for hours?
1: Fuck, huh?
0: And I keep that.

Right, Power 95 over to Steve Harvey Morning Show. You want it, baby? More hip hop, and I'll be coming up a little bit. 6 o'clock, boom, you on the way. The boy Train playing some of your favorite joints in the mix. Throwbacks on the way, coming up in just a little bit. So be ready for that. We'll jump into some throwbacks right now. Let's talk DT3 Radio. A little bit of sports. Let's get into that right there. All right, let's talk about the games. I did jump on the FanDuel. I will say this, y'all. My pick game was nice. Okay, let me just give y'all a little bit of how it went down. Just a little bit. You know what I'm saying? Just a little bit of how it went down for your boy that I was close and the joints I probably shouldn't have, but I did anyway. You know what I'm saying? For real. All right, how it went down. Now check it. All right. Oh man, I got some reward points in there I need to be using. Okay, Train. Let me get in. I need to get in there. I didn't even use those. Yeah. All right. Buffalo. Yes. Against Houston. Pick green. Jacksonville over Cleveland, pick green. Baltimore did the thing, did the work, green. Detroit scared me a little bit. They still pulled it off. Detroit was the one last year, y'all. They cost me an $8,000 bag last year because they lost their game last year. Crazy. They did me right this time. All right, Chicago Bears. Woo, did me right. Panthers got in there, pulled that just in case. You know what I mean? Steelers did what needed to be done, okay? Made it happen. Bengals knew they was going to do it. Now it's getting to the important game. Minnesota was getting the breaks off the whole game. Minnesota was getting the breaks off the whole game. First off, their quarterback got hurt. I was like, okay, here we are. We in trouble. You know what I'm saying? Wentz pulled it up. Fourth quarter, the defense got crazy. And they went to work. They pulled it off. I couldn't believe it. I thought I was going to lose my first parlay right there. Messed my whole joint up. But a team that I thought was going to win, y'all. The Chargers was whoop. You know what I'm talking about? Just whooping last year. Chargers giving it to people. They just couldn't. Cardinals might be a little problem this year. Whoever they, I can't remember their quarterback's name. I remember watching him at the end of the season last year. And I was like, yo, I can't believe it. You know what I'm saying? For real. Now, so that was my first L knocked off my parlay. You know what I'm saying? Now, mind you, all of them other joints, I started to stop at the 1, 2, 3, 4, 5, 6, 7, 8, at the ninth parlay. I started to stop, but I was getting greedy. I was getting greedy. I never bet on my team, the Commanders. First off, let's be clear. The Eagles did not beat us yesterday. We beat ourselves again, just like we did last time we played the Eagles. Fumble the ball and drop passes. Yesterday, Diggs, the penalty. Boom. You know what I'm talking about? Our kicker missing a field goal. Now, the extra point getting blocked, I'm going to blame that on the line. You know what I'm talking about? But missing a field goal, that cost us 3 points, guys. We lost by two. We lost by two. Do y'all get that? That 3 points was super important. You know what I'm talking about? Missing a field goal. Beat ourselves. Now, my man JD5 did pretty good. Last play of the game to send it into overtime. The shuffle pass. Everybody saw it. I know if you watched that game, you saw it too. Wide open on the left side of the screen. Walk in, 2-point conversion. Jaden Daniels never looked his way. He just tossed the ball. He just stuck with the play that was called right on the point, and that's what he did. And that was it. If he throws that ball to the left, we go into overtime, we might have won yesterday. You know what I'm talking about? Now, if I would have bet on us to win yesterday, I didn't bet. I never bet on the team. It's already my team playing, so I'm emotional. Then if I got to bet on it, I'm actually emotional. I would have won 10 bands yesterday. Woo, crazy. But guess what? I'm back at it again. And listen, I'm back at it again this Sunday. You best believe that. I'm in there. I'm in there like swimwear again on Sunday. Let's do it. Okay? This is what I really feel bad about right here. I didn't pick the Giants. Picked Dallas to win. I thought Dallas was going to win their first game. They've been winning their first. They won their first game last season. So I was like, Giants lost their first game last season. I know. What happened with me was I forgot how great the Giants was playing down the stretch last year. And Dart was out there throwing darts at the end of the season last year. I forgot Odell Beckham was back. You know what I'm saying? Out there on the team. And he's just a threat on the field. Even if he's not catching the ball, he just draws attention in defense. And after I made my pick, I was like, man, I should have picked the Giants. You know what I'm talking about? For real. So that was the parlay right there. You know what I mean? But we're going to see what happened this Sunday. I'm back at it again. I might get in there again this week. Who we got tonight? Who's playing tonight? Monday Night Football. I always wait till Sunday because that's when I can really get my longest parlay out there. So I always wait until Sunday. So we'll see. You know what I'm saying? For real.
We'll be back at it again. Believe that. All right, let's get back to the music. Let's roll. Shout out to all my parlay people that was putting them parlays in if you didn't win. Hey, we back. We coming back. The bag is waiting on me. It's right around the corner.

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2: 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I'm about to pull up on you right quick. You got a man. What they got to do with me? Come outside right quick.
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I'm fulfilled for him, Kim. Up with my twin. 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
2: All right, y'all. Winding down, boombox, boys, train, playing some of your favorite joints, R&B style today. You know what's up. Flashback, Jay-Z joint on the way. I got some Ye coming up, some Lotto on the way. Okay, we'll do that too before your boy Train roll up out here. We'll talk Lil Wayne on the way to Raleigh. Getting you hooked up with tickets for that too. Coming up soon. Be ready. It's Power.
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Let's run it. You know what's up, pal. We're at 5 over the TV. Welcome to the show. The boy Trey Rowland. Jay-Z, Rihanna, Kanye, run this town. Don't touch the radio. We back in with some Kalani. Before I get up out of here, keep the radio locked. 20 years of Carter Classics is right around the corner, y'all. September the 26th. You be ready for it, all right? It's the boy 2 Chainz, along with Lil Wayne. Coastal Credit Union Music Park. You don't want to miss that. Your chance to go check them out. We're going to get you laced up. Tickets available.

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0: the Martin Marietta Center, downtown Raleigh. And September 26th, it's the 20 Years in a Carter Classic. It's Lil Wayne live at the Coastal Credit Union Music Park. That's right, it's Lil Wayne and 2 Chainz. 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
4: Mostly clear overnight, low 61. Tomorrow, sunshine 82, a little bit cooler. And cooler again on Wednesday, sunny, high near 85.
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Hey, yo, get out of my face, man. It's time to get up out of here. For real, for real. Hey, yo, stick around. More hip-hop and R&B on the way. My boy DJ O.S. back in the building. Take over mix that's coming your way. Stay tapped in with the boy DJ Train. A lot going on. Also, I got to tell you about Vibe Setters bringing a nice event to the Rock City for the 40-plus crowd. Be ready. Shouts out to Vibe Setters Entertainment. That's going to be going on October the 9th. All right? They taking it back, and I love it. And it's going to be strictly for the 40 and up. Loving that right there, all right? They got your boys in the building. Excited about that, man. Lock in for the info and details. You'll hear more about the info details and where you can get your tickets. Just listen to Power 95.5 for the hookup. We'll talk about that, okay? But if you need more information and details, tap in with the boy Train, LOL Comedy Jam, Millennium Tour, Lil Wayne, lot coming up. Young Thug this week, your chance to see Thugger.

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